I wonder if you're lonesome tonight. You know, someone said that the world's a stage and each must play a part. Fate had me playing in love with you as my sweetheart. Act one was where we met. I loved you at first glance. You read your lines so cleverly and never missed a cue. Then came act two. You seemed to change, you acted strange, and why I've never known. Honey, you lied when you said you loved me, and I had no cause to doubt you. But I'd rather go on hearing your lies than to go on living without you. Now the stage is bare, and I'm standing there with emptiness all around. And if he won't come back to me, then they can bring the curtain down.

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0: Okay, so yan, magandang umaga sa lahat ng maagang nagising pero nagtatrabaho, maraming ganyan. Even Sunday, there are a lot of people that are working, you know, especially nasa BPO industry, especially sa mga nasa customer service industry. Hello sa inyo and good morning. Let's slow down a bit for this Sunday morning, no. Let's try to be grateful and let's try to thank God for waking us up another day. We live for another day. Welcome once again to another Sunday morning reflection, laughter, and real conversations. This is Before Real Weekends, and I am your one and only Chica Dora. Ang 100% maparupok? Ano daw yun? 100% mapanakit, 100% marupok, pero 500% real talk DJ ng Vibe 105.5 FM. And today I want to ask, hi, Well, welcome back, Well, 81, shout out sa TikTok live viewer ko na si Well, long time no see, long time no view, Well, I hope that you're well, and stick around for more, maraming tayong pag-uusapan about this simple question that I will ask everybody, ha? Teka lang, tanggalin mo natin si J-Roa. Okay, sige. So the question that seems so simple but might say with you for the rest of the day. If ito ha, well, if your younger version, if the younger version of you could see you who you've become today, is that younger version feeling proud? Diba? Not for anyone, not your boss, not your parents, not your friends, not even your children, just that little version of you, 'di ba? Yung dati nangangarap ka lang na ganito. Yeah, this you know, being DJ mga ka-Vibe 105.5 FM is my childhood dream. I'd really want to belong in the media industry. Kaya lang, you know, a lot of things happened and then one thing led to another and then it brought me here. At 2025. Nagsimula ang aking career as Chica Dora here on Vibe 105.5 FM.
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0: So diba, yan ang sinasabi ko sa iyo, validated yun. 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And the one who thought that adults had everything figured out. You know, in life, mga ka-Vibe 105.5 FM, you don't need to figure out everything all at once. 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Another question yan, mga ka-Vibe 105.5 FM. 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I don't remember already when was I asked about it. 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I would want to become a teacher. Because I saw my mama, how she was so happy being called a teacher. Si mama ko po, nagsimula yan as preschool teacher. 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Okay? So my mama started her career as a preschool teacher. And then of course, as the years passed by, she became really, really good. And then nag-retire si mama as preschool principal. So, wala siyang ibang department na hinandle. 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Like, I remember my mama becoming the head teacher of grade 6 level noon kasi nagpunta ng States yung pinaka-head teacher noon ng grade 6 department ng school niya. So, she was assigned as the OIC for the grade 6 department at the time. But afterwards, nung nakahanap na ulit ng head teacher for the grade 6 department, binalik siya ulit sa preschool department. It was really, really, when you say Mrs. Luzviminda Pelayo, wala nang ibang maiisip yan kung hindi preschool department. 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This weekend, binge-watch ako ng forever sa House of Dragons because I'm a fan of Game of Thrones. Yan lang talaga yung medyo medieval concept na TV series na aking sinubaybayan from start to finish. And then, No Child said, gusto kong magkaroon ng anxiety. Diba? Eh, parang easy peasy na ngayon ng anxiety, no? 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You know what? The real definition of anxiety, mga ka-Vibe 105.5 FM, is the fear of the unknown, is the fear of the future. Ganyan ang anxiety. Ang fear, okay, there's a difference between fear and anxiety, ha, mga ka-Vibe 105.5 FM. Fear is having to be, you know, nervous of the present. Yung konteksto ngayon, diyan ka natatakot. Yung nangyayari, that's fear. So when you say anxiety, it's the fear of the unknown. Hindi pa dumarating, pero kinakabahan ka na. For what? For what reason, mga ka-Vibe 105.5 FM? Kasi ngayon, ang bilis-bilis natin ibato or ibitaw yung word na anxiety without first really knowing the real definition of anxiety. Okay, so for the information and for the additional knowledge of everybody, anxiety, mga ka-Vibe 105.5 FM, is the fear of the unknown. So kapag kinakabahan ka ngayon, hindi yan anxiety. 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

0: 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I finished Mario Brothers. 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Ngayon, I've seen, yun na naman yung isa-share ko na naman po mga ka-Vibe 105.5 FM ha. 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We went to PS4. And then yung PS4 na yan, I think it was PS3 na nagsimula na ng mga RPG, yung role-playing games, na mga parang mga challenge na before you go to the next level, kailangan meron ka muna mga ganyan. Meron yung counterpart na libro, yung Choose Your Own Adventure. I don't know if you've read that, pero doon na yung transition na binibigyan na yung reader of a choice on how the story will end. Yung maganda yun, choose your own adventure. I don't know if you've read that, but I've read it. Ako kasi ay masyadong bookworm. 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Diba? So, nag-transition na lahat until it went to the mobile games. Until we let our children not to become restricted on the things that they see in social media or whatever. But the thing is, mga ka-Vibe 105.5 FM, children then, 'di ba? Meron talagang tunay na kalaro. 'Di ba? Like from 9 o'clock in the morning after breakfast, kasi ayaw yan ni mama na kasi gigising kami niyan 7 o'clock. Exacto, 7 o'clock, whether it's a weekend, whether pwede naming magpuyat kami forever and ever, hindi. My mama would always say, 9 o'clock tulog, gigising ng 7 o'clock, mag-aalmusal, tsaka maglalaro ng 9 o'clock ng umaga. 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Wow. In fairness, thank you. Umabot ang vibe 105.5 FM sa Argao, Cebu.
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0: Okay, so children don't dream. 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And then, nung pinasok na tayo sa school, doon na nagkaroon ng mga other levels of sophistication as we grow up. 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Ganyan. Pero at the end of the day, you know, at the end of that game, at the end of that play, mga ka-Vibe 105.5 FM, we make sure na friends ulit kami. 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Diba? Like, nauso noon si Punky Brewster. I don't know if you know Punky Brewster. 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And then, hindi rin, nagkaroon ako ng ganyang shoes dati. Na, and then, nung older na ako, because I remembered Punky Brewster, that she didn't mind whatever she wore, diba? As long as it's comfortable, carry boom boom yun. And I guess that's fashion, you know? Well, any you wear anything that's comfortable. Pero ha, mga ka-Vibe 105.5 FM, make sure that it's still classy. It's still with dignity. Hindi naman carry boom boom na lang kung ano-ano sinusuot mo, tas mamaya wala ka na palang kaluluwa. 'Di ba? And then children have a beautiful freedom, not because life was easy, 'di ba? But because they haven't learned to pretend yet. Mahirap sa lahat yung pretentious na tayo. Diba, as we grow older, we tend to pretend to be somebody that we are not. Yun ang mahirap sa lahat. To sustain somebody, excuse me, that you are not. So, sabi ni Eric Erickson, isang developmental psychologist, he believed that childhood is where we begin forming our identity. Totoo naman, diba? Everything that you do in your adult life is coming from your childhood. So if you have a very beautiful and strong and talagang loving, it might not be so rich, it might not be so perfect, pero loving na family support system, at yung family na tanggap ka kahit ano ka, 'di ba? Na at yung family na very strong yung ano, yung pag-instill ng values sa iyo. That in itself, mga ka-Vibe 105.5 FM, is the baseline of whoever adult you'd become in the future. Okay? So, we began forming our identity when we were kids. The encouragement, the love, the safety, and experiences we receive help shape how we see ourselves as adults. Okay? That's why words spoken to us as children often stay with us for years. Like a simple kaya mo yan or can become confidence, 'di ba? While hindi ka naman magaling, can become self-doubt, 'di ba? Isn't it amazing? People may forget what they said to you, but your heart remembers always. So, this morning, yan ang pag-usapan natin, like our younger self is with us today. Join me still, hang in there, stay tuned. You're vibing with Chica Dora only here on Vibe 105.5 FM. 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

0: So yun na nga, somebody walked into my life daw. 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
0: Okay, so maybe that's why some of us are still trying to so hard to prove ourselves. Like working harder, buying nicer things, diba? Collecting achievements, diba? Not because we love success, but because somewhere deep inside, there's still a little child hoping someone will finally say, I'm proud of you. Aww. Diba no? Ganda yung ganun. Parang there'll be somebody at the end of the day, diba? Na pagod ka, and then kahit na, alam mo yun, kahit na hindi ka na ganun kaganda, pero syempre, Chikadora, kahit anong mangyari dyan, kahit natutulog yan, maganda yan, promise talaga yan. Charest. At the end of a long day, there will be somebody, you know, that will tell you, I'm proud of you. Yun lang, di ba? Can I tell you something that's this morning? What if, you know, that person you've been trying so hard to impress is actually yourself. Diba? Parang we'd have to, I think, you know, in philosophy when I was in De La Salle University, when a human person daw have the full circle already of his or her life, wala na lahat yung mga bagay-bagay na temporal. Temporal meaning your cars, your houses, your whatever it is. Yung mga nagde-depreciate ba pagkatapos mong bilhin? Diba? When that person reaches full circle, according to my philosophy professor, wala na lahat eh. Wala nang relevance yung kung ano man yan. Diba? Thus, when you try to, I've talked talagang in person with RSA. I don't know if you know RSA. Ramon S. Ang. Grabe. Because in one of the conferences that I have attended with Asian Institute of Management, he was there. And then up close and personal talaga makakavibe 105.5 FM, I saw RSA. My idol sa lahat ng bagay. You know, RSA is filthy. I don't know. How do you spell filthy? Filthy rich. I mean, really rich. Pero he just entered the plenary like a usual person with, you know, like t-shirt naman na may collar. And you would know that it's like Balman siguro. The tag of the t-shirt is really Balman. And you would feel the richness in him. Pero nothing flashy. Unlike yung mga ibang mga rich na parang, Diyos ko Lord, kulang na lang mag sunglasses ka kasi talaga parang na hepatitis B silang lahat. Diba? Then when I talked to him, I said, hi sir. So no, don't call me sir. 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Sabi niya ganyan. 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Sabi niya. But I became RSA because of my companies. Doon pa lang, oh my gosh, doon pa lang nakakuha na ako ng, wow, this guy right here is too much already for me to take, no? Na parang he doesn't see himself as RSA because of himself, because of what he did, di ba? But he saw himself as RSA because of the things that his company has done for him. Yung baliktad ba, di ba? So, and then I was just furthered on our conversation into saying, how are you? That simple statement talaga is something, ano eh, maraming mapupuntahan ng how are you. Sasabihin niya, ang sagot sa akin ni RSA, I throw back the question to you, Chi, kasi meron kami mga name tag dun sa, ano, dun sa conference na yun. I throw back that question to you, Chi, how are you? Sabi ko, ang sagot ko sa kanya, I'm starstruck because you're in front of me. Sabi niya, don't be. Sabi niya ganyan. 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And that ended it all. And then I said, thank you po. I learned a lot. You know? Diba? We're trying so hard. When we grew up, yung mga bata tayo, we didn't really look at life to impress people. Diba? We looked at life as, ay, kailangan marami akong friends, ay, kailangan makatawa ako, ay, kailangan makakain ako, ay, kailangan maging happy ako kasi I'm watching cartoons, diba? Every Saturday, it's Saturday fun machine, diba? And every Sunday, ano siya, meron siyang Chinese, I forgot already, pero sa TV, before magkaroon ng GMA Super Show, I'm sorry ha, doon sa mga hindi na nakakaintindi sa akin, Keri Boom Boom, i-google nyo na lang. Basta before mag-GMA Super Show, there's a Chinese at TV series that wala pang subtitle yan. Talagang legit na Chinese. But I'm watching it. 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So, parang matatamad ka na. You're going to be lazy already to change channel. So, ang mga bata talaga before focused. So, I was after breakfast, yun na yun Chinese TV series na yun, whatever it is. I forgot already the name of that. So, yung buong yun mula 7:30 matapos na ako ng breakfast para ma-catch ko yung show na yon. Tapos 8 o'clock tas hanggang mga 9, and then my friends already will be Sunday pa lang ngayon ano. So ang routine namin pag Sunday, after breakfast, ligo na. Kasi 9 o'clock yung aming simba. Yan, 9 o'clock in the morning. Always ang simba ng aming family. 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'Yun. 'Di ba? So yan, so ganoon ang Sunday namin. And then 'yun. Pag Sunday kami, lalabas kami niyan. And there's a Max's restaurant beside the No, it's not Max's. It's Marie's. It's like sort of similar to Max's. So, yun yung ano namin. Yun yung routine, diba, of our family. Na after the mass of 9 to 10, 10:30, nandun kami sa restaurant na yun. Parang ganyan. So, eating chicken. 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So yun, di ba? Sometimes we become so focused on who we should become. Diba? That we forget already who we were. Diba? Who we were. 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So think about it. 5 years ago, you were praying for something you already have today. Tama ba? 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Okay. And then maybe you're praying for a job. Maybe you're praying for a degree. Maybe you're praying for healing. Maybe simply another chance now that is here. Now na nandyan na siya, we've moved on to the next goal. Diba parang goal ka lang ng goal, hindi mo naman na-appreciate yung mga natapos mo na. 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Diba? So, research in positive psychology tells us. Ay, wow! In fairness, charas! Ewan ko sa'yo, bahala ka dyan. Okay, so research in positive psychology tells us that people who regularly practice gratitude tend to experience greater life satisfaction. I think this whole July, I want to focus on gratefulness, on being grateful all the time, on being yung parang little, be it little or be it big, we always say thank you. Diba? Whether it is happy or sad, we still say thank you. Diba? 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If you know how to say thank you in all of the things that's happening to you, 'di ba? 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Yun. Yeah, isa yan sa mga natutunan ko sa loob ng Fortress Ateneo. Okay? With the university president previously when I was the one of the administrators, one of the team of Father Jet Villarin SJ. Siya yung talagang ano ko. Aside from my forever crush ko talaga si Father Jet, alam mo naman yan, sinabi ko sa'yo na crush kita. 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So, Father Jet, early morning, would always call me sa aking office and then, Chi, how are you? Yan, ganyan siya lagi. 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How are you? 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Ganyan. Kasi sabi niya, always, ito ako maka-vibe, 105.5 FM ha, to always identify how you're feeling every day para you would know how to calibrate yourself to another person, to another human being. That's cura personalis in Ateneo. Cura personalis is the care for the whole person. So, kailangan, alam mo muna kung ano yung estado ng taong kausap mo bago ka umenter the dragon doon sa conversation. So it's really very important, mga ka-Vibe 105.5 FM, to always ask, how are you? Para alam mo to calibrate yourself doon sa taong kausap mo. Kasi baka mamaya you're the bearer of bad news. Tapos mamaya, di ba, nakalimutan mong tanungin, how are you? Tapos biglang bagsak mo kaagad sa kanya yung ano masamang balita, 'di ba? It's that's cura personalis, the care for the whole person. Na kapag it's all about timing, 'di ba? Na yes, you need to tell this to this person. Baka mamaya there's a more better timing for you to say that news or that message to that person. Wag muna ngayon. Especially if yung tanong, yung sagot niya sa tanong mo na how are you, eh hindi ganun kaganda. Ganun yun. Okay? Kasi gratitude, mga ka-Vibe 105.5 FM, doesn't mean pretending life is perfect. Diba? It simply means, I refuse to let my problems make me forget my blessings. Again, with intentional feelings. With feelings na intense. I refuse, when you have gratitude with you, I refuse to let my problems make me forget my blessings. Okay? Carrie Boom Boom. Okay, so can I ask you another question? When you were 10 years old, what did you think success looked like? Maybe having your own house, maybe owning a car, maybe traveling, maybe helping your friends, having a happy family. Now, look at yourself. Maybe hindi mo siya na-check lahat, diba? Maybe you haven't achieved everything, but haven't you survived things your younger self never imagined? You survived a heartbreak. You survived disappointments. You survived losing people. You survived failures. You survived days when you smiled outside while breaking inside, diba? And yet, here you are with me right now, still listening, still hoping, and still trying. So join me still. Madami pa tayong pag-uusapan. Time check is 10:54 in the morning, and you're vibing this very beautiful Sunday morning with Chica Dora on here on Vibe 105.5 FM. 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
0: Yun ha, oh my gosh, bakit ba ganyan kasi yung mga pag-ibig? 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Shouts us sa pinakagwapong Dean na sa kilala ko sa balat ng lupa. 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Kilala mo siya, RJ. Special shout out kay Dr. Lemuel Bellarmino. Hello po, Doc Lem. Maraming salamat for listening sa through the years natin. I've learned what love is about by loving you through the years. Yan. Si RJ po nakasubaybay sa aking TikTok live dito kay Chikadora. Yan. Andyan siya. Unplugging kami ni RJ kasi simula na naman ang week. Tomorrow is another fresh week for all of us. So, unplugging tayo ngayon. Bye-bye. Listening with me through the years, Charez. 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
0: And thank you to all that listening right now sa akin. Together with me na nasa car nila or kung saan man kayo naroroon ngayon. 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At itong mga kasama ko ngayon sa aking TikTok live ni Chikadora. 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There's a beautiful quote that says, "Be proud of how hard you're trying. 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Not because trying guarantees success, but because trying means you haven't given up." One thing I've learned is this. 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Yung nung bata tayo, it was just, you know, just to be happy. Yung parang morning pa lang masayang-masaya ka na kasi alam mo na afterwards makikita mo naman yung mga kalaro mo, makakapaglaro ka na naman at ma-anticipate mo na naman yung lunch na iluluto ng mama ko, yung mga laro na gagawin ko sa mga kasama ko doon sa apartment namin doon sa Pasig, 'di ba? 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There was a telephone, but legit, 'di ba? Tatawagan mo talaga, idadial mo siya, and then you'll really wait. There was patience in all of the people in that kind of society back when wala pang radiation. Ngayon, yeah, okay, keri boom boom, progressive, no? Progressive. It's convenient, comfortable, 'di ba? Right dun sa kama lang natin minsan, sa at our bed, we can create already reports, we can reply to our boss, etc., etc., etc., etc. But then again, I always tell my story when I was a child kasi nga it was so simple and it was so authentic. Sobrang authentic na parang pag may kaaway ka, harap-harapan, 'di ba? 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And then, on that conversation, mga ka-Vibe 105.5 FM, mararanasan nating mag-adjust, mararanasan natin yung humility, mararanasan natin yung listening skills natin, yung negotiation skills natin, na we were human during that time, 'di ba, na nasaktan tayo, kaya sinabi mo talaga verbally right in front of that person, nasaktan mo ako, nandaya ka. 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Keri boom boom block. Oh my God, wag ganun. Kasi at the end of the day, we still remind ourselves that we are human beings, not robots. 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Keri boom boom ba yun? Okay, so children don't dream of perfection. 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Young pa rin naman, diba? 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Okay, children don't dream about perfection before. 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Diba? Family computer lang ang gusto ko noon eh, ng mga panahon yan. But before my parents gave us the family computer, Diyos ko, hindi na po uso yung family computer kasi nagkaroon na ng Nintendo, NES, parang ganyan. Kasi we had to work for the family computer. We have to work for that. We have to give that. We have to give good grades at the end of the four quarters of our academic year during that time when I was a kid. Na lahat ng mga friends ko na nasa school, meron na silang family computer, kung ano-ano, mga 10-in-1, mga 100-in-1 na mga cartridges, yung mga sinasabi nila sa akin. But my most favorite of them all is Super Mario. 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I'm so proud of myself. Diba? Na yung pala, at the end of it, si Princess na nakawin na naman ni Dragon. 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Parang ganyan. So, at the end of the day, life then was so simple. Life then did not have AI, did not have the technologies that we have right now. Like now, diba? Parang, things are so easy right now. But then again, dati, there was patience. There was waiting eh. You have to wait in order for you to get something. Ganon. Na parang, children right now, the younger generation right now, gusto lahat insta. 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And sometimes, doon nagkakaroon ng misalignment na hindi lahat ng mga bagay dito sa mundo, mga ka-Vibe 105.5 FM, makukuha mo agad-agad. 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Diba? Kaya mga ka-Vibe 105.5 FM, maybe we've complicated life too much. Maybe success isn't having everything, diba? Maybe success is becoming someone who still knows how to laugh, diba? Knows how to pause, and someone that still knows how to say sorry, or someone who still forgives, or someone who still believes people are worth loving. Diba? 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At ito pa, mga ka-Vibe 105.5 FM, we will never justify our presence to other people kasi mas kilala natin ang sarili natin more than them. Diba? 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Ha, mga ka-Vibe 105.5 FM, ha? Ang pagkakakilala natin sa sarili natin is because we don't know everything yet. And we want to still learn. 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That's what you tell yourself every day. So, join me still ha, hanggang 1 o'clock tayo ngayon. 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Okay, so join me still. Stay tuned. We still have a lot more discussions about, you know, gratefulness. 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